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1: What makes Emory special is that it has very rigorous academics, but a community that is willing to support each other. People are always willing to study together and work hard together.
0: Learn more at emory.edu.
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10: Some people choose convenience, some others choose speed. 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
11: Al'ummar Kano ku shirya domin za a bude guri mafi ban kaye a hukumance Ice Cream Planet za a bude Ice Cream Planet a wannan Asabar din 23 ga watan Mayu muna budewa daga 10 na safe har zuwa 10 na 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
7: All this network just a suck our data. Person go subscribe for night. Data go finish for morning. Which kind of life be this safe?
8: Everything just they increase. Data won't they buy 2K. Now, na 7,500 naira. Now life be this.
9: Calm down. All this complaint when we dey complain about network. I hear say MTN won't take time explain how data they work when it enter your phone.
10: I talk am. We don't catch am.
11: Yeah, when?
12: MTN don't observe all una complaint and them they invite una make una come judge this matter with your own hand on the 6th of June 2026 or ya open YouTube search for MTN data on trial make you watch them live and direct na MTN they bring una data on trial
13: Wajibi ne mu san haƙin mu da kuma dokokin mu. 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
4: Calm down, make everybody talk one by one.
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6: 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Now, na 7,500 naira. Now life be this.
4: 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All this complaint where we they complain about network. I hear say MTN won't take time explain how data they work when you enter your phone.
7: I talk am.
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9: MTN don't observe all una complaint and them they invite una make una come judge this matter with your own hand on the 6th of June 2026 or ya open YouTube search for MTN data on trial make you watch am live and direct na MTN they bring una data on trial.
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5: Calm down, make everybody talk one by one. 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
3: He get us lifting tea. They take link people for morning time. One cup, one half an hour. I see they go.
4: Hey, I get this for you. You no go believe what happened yesterday.
5: Good morning to you.
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5: 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Oh, yawa. 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
3: 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It did drop people come near. 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
2: Some people choose
0: convenience.
2: Some people choose convenience. Some people choose convenience. Some people choose convenience. Some people choose convenience. Some people choose convenience. Some people choose convenience. Some people choose convenience. Some people choose convenience. Some people choose convenience. Some people choose convenience. Some people choose convenience. Some people choose convenience. Some people choose convenience. Some people choose convenience. Some people choose convenience. Some people choose convenience. Some people choose convenience. Some people choose convenience. Some people choose convenience. Some people choose convenience. Some people choose convenience. Some people choose convenience. Some people choose convenience. Some people choose convenience. Some people choose convenience. Some people choose convenience. Some people choose convenience. Some people choose convenience. Some people choose convenience. Some people choose convenience. Some people choose convenience. Some people choose convenience. Some people choose convenience. Some people choose convenience. Some people choose convenience. Some people choose convenience. Some people choose convenience. Some people choose convenience. Some people choose convenience. Some people choose convenience. Some people choose convenience. Some people choose convenience. Some people choose convenience. Some people choose conv

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10: Some people choose convenience, some others choose speed. But for many of us, there is something more important. Peace of mind, knowing our money follows the right path. For us, our faith is not a preference. It is a responsibility. Money touches every part of our lives. That is why it must be handled the right way. So when it comes to money done the right way, the alternative bank is the halal choice for everything money.

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